Here's what I mean, boy. If you ever see me, woman, don't you never, never have no doubt. Cause if the poor child says she wants him loving, you better go on in and help me woman out. Then I can eat the bongos and smoke a whole darn pack of cigarettes.

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0: What's that?
1: You remember Funky Mama?
0: Yeah.
1: That was one of my best recordings, baby.
2: Oh, that was bad.
1: Alligator Boogaloo.
2: Yeah.
1: Midnight Creeper.
2: Yeah.
1: I don't play nothing but funky music, baby.
0: Funky music is in.
1: And you know why I do that?
2: Why?
1: Because everything I play gonna be funky.

such. You can help yourself, but you better not take too much. Your mama may have

See how. Look up. Look down. Will up. 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You are.